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1: 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We're the leaders in the scrap industry. Shouts out to Lil Craig because this guy amazes me. He linked me up with the one and only, Janet Jackson. Janet, how are you?
2: Hi, I feel really good, yeah.
1: We won't hold you long. On behalf of MEDOC Metals, me and Craig, the number one movie in the country. Michael, being the sister of the king of pop, then and now. 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
2: Something you don't ever get used to.
1: Surreal, right?
2: It is surreal. 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
1: On the outside looking in, we see it. But did they ever show you what it took, the determination and the hard work to be the Jackson 5?
2: Of course they have. 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And then, you know, you learn from that and you do your own thing as well, what you think would be best for you.
1: MEDOC Metals, 280 October Lane in Enfield, 252-883-1598.
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And every time I pop out, you know I A-T-E. 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I'm that get like.

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6: What it sounds like to be the best, best.
7: When I move, you move.
8: Just like that.
7: When I move, you move.
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7: When I move, you move.
8: Just like that.
7: Hey.

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0: fly in with my unk, turn sliding coupe in the car. 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
1: Call her up.
0: I'm like, babe, where you at? What's the move?
1: Where you at?
0: Yeah, yeah. Go, yeah, yeah.
1: Oh, yeah, yeah.
0: We can smoke, Zai. Have a hot box. Hermes slides, they don't got a rock cap.
1: Yeah, no.
0: I got a Sprite watch, bae, it's not a G-Shot.

this and yeah, yeah, that. It's Big Snoop Dogg smoking on that yeah, yeah pack. 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They hit the DJ and tell him run that yeah, yeah back. Fresh out the rubble, it's the Big Deagle Double. Compton and Long Beach, you know you in trouble.

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1: Hey, look. Just touchdown in the yard. Celebration dance, touchdown with the squad. This is not a local touchdown, we abroad. Let's rap about it though, touchdown like the pod. Bank like TD, touchdown with the card. Pick six to kick it, touchdown with the broads. She on all fours, touchdown like a quad. So I had to run it back, touchdown 100 yards. Keep me in the end zone, not the friend zone. That'll get you

axis trust. Only doing it to the max is us. Paper coming through like they was faxing us, so we gotta keep chopped like it's an axe with us. 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That's how we stepping through that A76. 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

for the homies getting rich, rich. 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
8: 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What is

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0: 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Let's wait on your Spotify rap.

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1: 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I just borrowed this for the weekend. Michael Jackson bad, I beat it. I be pimping it, no secret. I be switching it out weekly. I be running that money up daily. 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Drive a crazy like Miss Daisy. Talk about loco. 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You know I put money over. That's the bro code. This thinking that she me or something. She don't like bro codes. She got full of dumb Julio. That's slow, mo. Go, go, go, go, go, go, go, go, go, go, go, go, go, go, go, go, go, go, go, go, go, go, go, go, go, go, go, go, go, go, go, go, go, go, go, go, go, go, go, go, go, go, go, go, go, go, go, go, go, go, go, go, go, go, go, go, go, go, go, go, go, go, go, go, go, go, go, go, go, go, go, go, go, go, go, go, go, go, go, go, go, go, go, go, go, go, go, go, go, go, go, go, go, go, go, go, go, go, go, go, go, go, go, go, go, go, go, go, go, go, go, go, go, go, go, go, go, go, go, go, go, go, go, go, go, go, go, go, go, go, go, go, go, go, go, go, go, go, go, go, go, go, go, go, go, go, go, go, go, go, go, go, go, go, go, go, go, go, go, go, go, go, go, go, go, go, go, go, go, go, go, go, go, go, go, go, go, go, go, go, go, go, go, go, go, go, go, go, go, go, go, go

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0: question if I love you. 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I'm from the dirty, we took the north. 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Yeah, Mrs. Trent said or whatever she do, they bite. I like take it down and then I get up out of it. I'm like a thief in the night. Pitch the game, we still got strikes. Swiping no swipe, we took that. Ain't getting no take, get back. Sell 100K in my book bag. Mrs. Trent said or whatever she do, they bite. I like take it down and then I get up out of it. I'm like a thief in the night. Pitch the game, we still got strikes. Swiping no swipe, we took that. Ain't getting no take, get back. Sell
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6: 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Like these
7: we
6: days, I don't even know
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6: what pad is these days. You know? Yeah. Hey. Cause she a knack. You ain't the one for me, baby. You ain't got shit I need. You want me to take my time with you, or maybe I'm not your speed. Maybe I'm not your lead. You ain't got no cheese. Maybe I'm just too G for you. Maybe I'm just too screen.

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0: make you blush like this. 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
1: Where you at?
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1: Who you with?
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Ask Pluto Bank of 21, you know what I'm saying? I done put up half, what's done is done, you know what I'm saying? 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
2: What's up, though? 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What they got to do with me? Come outside right quick.
3: DJ on the beat, so

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3: The dash is digi, the schedule busy, my head in a hoodie, my shorty a goodie, my cousins are crazy, my cousins like boogie. Life is amazing, it is what it should be. 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I tell her look up, cause it's snowing in Tootsies. 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Your Money Records, the Army, the Navy, they ran me 10,000, I threw it like Brady. 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Met all these they sweeter than Sadie. 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
0: Spread them cheeks, let me see that hole.
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0: High freak with the wood.
1: Let's go.

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3: 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Yeah. Halloween. 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
2: I'm gonna shoot you.
3: Yeah.

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saying, speaking out of context. 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

0: Yeah, I love me a trapping old dark skin country old. 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Fall in love every time we link. 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
1: Oh Lord.
0: Mind these girls can't keep it peace, y'all kind. 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
1: 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It's on the floor. 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It's on the floor. 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
2: Ravine, who the f*** is that? It's a 9-1-1 number, so you know it knows that.

computer style of the uniproud unibomber, who maneuvered through the drama with the suit of armor, moving calmer than the Buddha ducking funeral parlors, first the hooting hollering and then the shooting starter.

Either way, it's a real... 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

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I'm blowing on gas, she doing her dance. 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I'm walking the club and I'm making it rain with them stacks. She drop it to the ground, she know that it fat. I run through that sack when I thump through the rack. I whip out that dope, but I'm fresh out the trap. Clap, clap, she make it clap, clap, clap. I hit from the back, walking the club and I thump through them racks. She make it clap, clap, clap. She make it clap, clap, clap. She make it clap, clap, clap. She make it ooh. She make it clap, clap, clap. She make it clap, clap, clap. She make it clap, clap, clap. She make it yeah, yeah. She make it clap, clap, clap. She make it clap, clap, clap. She make it clap, clap, clap. She make it clap, clap, clap. She make it clap, clap, clap. She make it clap, clap, clap. She make it clap, clap, clap. She make it.

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0: Tar Heels, Carolina Blue Devils, we make it rain, blue hunnids, new weather. I can't stand them, dude, talk that shit like he gon' shoot better. If you knew better, you'd do better. Broke my Rolex, we got a new bezel. Matter of fact, I did it 2 times, gave me a discount like I had a coupon. We straight forever, 2 lines, drinking on yellow and purple, 2 kinds. Ice getting cold, Freon smoking, I'm in LA like LeBron. Pick off like Dion, straight from the bottom, the streets where I be gone. Running back like a rerun. Try to be cool, that try for a reason. Them sweet Capri Suns. He pushing P for peons. I'm going crazy, David Ruffin. Matter of fact, I'm going Leon. I got the streets, can't tell me nothing. Doing drive-bys in the Nissan. Used to get packs from Dayzon. Now spinning shit like Rayvon. 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I'm coming back, late run. In the fourth quarter, I'm trying to spray some. Put a spell on his back, lay some. For the trenches, you know we'll take some. Pack touchdown. TD, all of my sons tell me they wanna be me. I look at my life like a repeat, not on the news, but they see me on TV. I got a cousin who blood and a cousin who crip and a brother who GD. We get it spread out the mud, we moving the old school like CD.
1: Yeah. Yeah.

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0: flood your contour, make you blush like this. 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
1: Where you at?
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1: Who you with?
0: On the couch with my favorite Santa. 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
2: Yeah, I kind of put the cup down for a minute, but honestly, it ain't nobody's business what's in my cup, what's in your cup, what's in their cup. It's your cup. Drink it. So whatever the hell was in my cup, the only reaction I did was got more popular, more successful, did a lot more things that I've ever done. I probably should pick that cup back up.
3: 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Damn you.

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2: First person shooter mode. 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Yeah. 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Me and Drizzy, like the Super Bowl. 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

0: info like a kid that had bed from January to November. 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Biggest of what? Biggest of what? Biggest of what? Biggest the Super Bowl.
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Big G-L-O-N-A-G-L-E. 50,000 new Chanel shopping spree. And every time I pop out, you know I A-T-E. 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

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Fresh new J's, AMG, switch lanes, oh. Never been a vote or a lame, oh. 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

0: DBN heels. 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Fall in love every time we link. 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

0: Well, all of the boys are not going to college. Well, you're not trying to get students into college? No, everybody don't have to go to college to be great. Mm-hmm. Mr. Harvey, education is necessary. I agree with you. I don't have a problem with education. If that's part of your goal and your dream, I have no problem with education at all. Well, how are they going to be great without an education? Well, I did. So I'm just saying it's available. It's a pathway.
1: We just try to show the pathway.
0: Mm-hmm. If you get your faith together with God, if you focus on being righteous, if you do the right things, if you follow the law, if you chase your dreams, if you become a good human being, that's what's required of you.
1: Mm-hmm.
0: You know, and so that's, we've had a lot of success with that. I'm very, very proud of it. The boys will be here in a few weeks. So they come.
2: Okay. All right. Well, thanks for all you do.
1: Mm-hmm.
2: Yeah. You and Marjorie, thanks for all you guys do to help out our young men and our young women. Thank you. We appreciate it. The Steve and Marjorie Harvey Foundation. Coming up at 34 minutes after the hour, Life's Truths for Children Born in the 60s, 70s, and 80s. 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

95.5 Chris Brown. That one is obvious. Starting off the midday cruise on this Tuesday. Good morning to you. I'm Selena. Got you on my schedule till 2 o'clock today for the midday cruise with music on the way with your throwback from D'Angelo. Also got Headband on the way, Queen Naija coming up, and more. Here's Leon Thomas now with Mutt.

0: Power 95.5 Queen Nigel. That one is called Ring. Headband before that one with Boo. Here on the Midday Cruise with Selena. You can also connect with us on our Facebook page. If you're not already friends with us on Facebook, make sure you friend Power 95.5. So what's on the National Day calendar for today? What things are being observed for the month of June? I'll fill you in. Weekend box office report and more on Power.
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0: 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That one is Sunshine. So on the national calendar for today, happy National Rotisserie Chicken Day. Sounds yummy. Rocky Road Day is on the list too, as in the dessert. It is also National Leave the Office Early Day. Don't get yourself in trouble though. We got more music for you coming up on Power.
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0: 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The 9th annual Downey's Music Festival weekend.
1: Lots of sunshine today. Temperatures near 75. Clear overnight, low 50. Tomorrow, sunny 81. Thursday, sunshine 86.
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0: 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It's Ella May with 100. I'm Selena. Good morning to you again. So a weekend box office update for you. How did movies do over the weekend? I didn't make any predictions about how movies were going to do. Let's just see how it went. So A24's Backrooms, it dominated the weekend box office with a massive $81.4 million. That was another horror movie. Let's see. And you know, the film was directed by a 20-year-old YouTube creator, Kane Parsons, too. So a lot of young people went out to support the movie. Obsessions came in at number two with $26.4 million in its third weekend at the box office. What else? The Disney one, Star Wars, The Mandalorian, and let me see, I've been saying it wrong. I've been saying Grogu. I think it's Grogu. So I forget. I'm saying it backwards from how it is. But anyway, you know what I'm talking about. I'm going to just say The Mandalorian. That came in at number three with $25 million. Michael's still in the top five at number four with $11.7 million. And The Breadwinner, that opened up in fifth place with $7.5 million. 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
1: Lots of sunshine today. Temperatures near 75. Clear overnight, low 50. Tomorrow, sunny 81. Thursday, sunshine 86.
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1: 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Miami. That's all my scammers and my kid money.

Power 95.5, music from Kalani. That one is called Folded, as we are inside another hour of the Midday Cruise with Selena. Good day to you. Listen for a throwback from Faith Evans in this hour. J. Cole coming up. Doug McCaskill later on, your power quote for the day, and also some things on the national day calendar for the month. In the meantime, right now it's Belly Gang on Power.

your friend do. Hey, bounce that shit like your friend. 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

If I wasn't rapping, I might just be the president. 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

0: 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That's music from Giveon. It's called 20s. I'm Selena. 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Selena Midday Cruise Crewed Up on Facebook. What's on the calendar for the month of June? It's National Men's Health Month. That's a good timing, too, since it's Father's Day this month. And men, don't be afraid to go get a checkup and see about yourself. National Safety Month is on the list, too. PTSD Awareness Month. Great Outdoors Month. Pollinators Month is on the list, too. National Candy Month. It's also Adopt-a-Cat Month. Home Ownership Month, too. National Iced Tea Month is on the list. Goodness, they make some sweet tea around these parts. I can't drink it that way. I have to water it down or have a little sip and just, yeah, never mind. Fresh Fruit and Vegetable Month is on the list, too. Caribbean American Heritage Month, too. National Country Cooking Month. I'm trying to get it right. I used to be good at it. I guess I got out of practice trying to make everything low salt this and low fat that and just low taste everything. National Camping Month is on the list, too. And Migraine and Headache Awareness Month is on the list, too. It's Dairy Month. Soul Food Month. Is that the same as Country Cooking? I think it's kind of the same. And also African American Music Month, too. It is National Accordion Month, too. Speaking of African American music, the Juneteenth Community Empowerment Event, that is going to be coming up for you on June 19th. It's going to be on June 19th. D-Train will be, I'll be out there. That'll be on a Friday this time. It'll be at Martin Luther King Park. So the show goes on. We'll be giving you details on that, too, on Power 95.5. 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

0: 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Sexy Red before that one. Here on the Midday Cruise with Talina. Coming up July 25th, not too far from now, the way time is moving fast, is Doable and Elite Entertainment Group bring you the Down East Music Festival for the 9th year. How about that? Come celebrate Lacey, Canton Spirituals, Live in the Flesh Band, Fat Daddy, EJ Jones, Something for the People. That's going to be again on Saturday, July 25th. 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
5: Lots of sunshine today. Temperatures near 75. Clear overnight, low 50. Tomorrow, sunny 81. Thursday, sunshine 86.
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face. 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

0: Power 95.5, Cardi B, along with Latto. That was called Early Time. So time for your power quote for the day. The sunflower is in our garden, teaching me another lesson. I learned something a few years ago from a sunflower. This time, a different lesson. So my husband, he likes to plant the sunflowers, and I think maybe trying to get the ones with the seeds in them. So at one point, a few years ago, they grew so tall and didn't have a bloom on them until they got about 7 feet tall. Well, this time they're short, maybe about a foot tall, a little bit more than that, and they already have blooms on them. And that reminded me that even when we sometimes don't think that we're enough or that we need to have what someone else has to get somewhere, everyone starts somewhere, you know, and you can just bloom where you're planted. I've seen that saying around. I think I have that on my page, bloom where you are planted. So even though those sunflowers aren't 7 feet tall with a big bloom like the other ones, they are blooming now. And it just shows that you don't have to be of a certain stature to try. You don't have to be of a certain stature for something that you do to succeed or to have a good idea or to reach for a goal like buying a house or upgrading your car or going back to school and getting a degree or starting a business and things like that. You don't have to have anything special other than what you have right now and some drive and some knowledge that you can find from whoever you can get to help you, or you do that research yourself and make it happen. It's your power quote for the day. Be encouraged. A few minutes away from the midday mix on Power.
1: 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Somebody tell the people Mr. Him is here. Whoa, whoa, whoa, whoa, whoa, Mr. Him.

0: You can put me any place on the map, cause I'm him. 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No cap, God am a witness. Success feel better, independent. 9-11 mid the valley, at a limit. Big Master P vibe, no limit. 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Somebody tell them people Mr. Hem is here.
1: Whoa, whoa, whoa, whoa, whoa, whoa.
0: Mr. Hem is here.
1: Whoa, whoa, whoa, whoa, whoa, whoa.
0: Mr. Hem.
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0: 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Somebody tell them people Mr. Him is here.
1: Whoa, whoa, whoa, whoa, whoa.
0: Mr. Him is here.
1: Whoa.

0: I'm him. Never chase bread, chase the vision. 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Somebody tell them people Mr. Him is here.
1: Whoa, whoa, whoa, whoa, whoa, whoa.
0: Mr. Him is here.
1: Whoa, whoa, whoa, whoa, whoa, whoa.
0: Mr. Him.

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12: So in order for you to get into the kingdom, they want you to sit down with all your exes. And if you can get through the conversation without cussing, you can get on in the kingdom. Mm-hmm. Ex number two, look me in my eyes and tell me what you did to bring this union to an end. Steve.
11: I'm not going to be able to do that.
8: I'm not.
11: I'm not going to be able to do that right there.

question if I love you. I love you, bro. I had to get on what matters the most. I kept it solid, I'm down with that. Trying to keep up with me, you gon' go broke. I went from trapping to rapping, I'm golden. They say I'm dead, know not to go there. I'm on a ride, can make it do donuts. Anyway, I lay my head, it's a dope out. I crank it up, have them beating the dough now. You in the gates, where you gon' go now? Scratch like a gangster, I only know one route. Hand on the Bible, these niggas can't. You know, she thinks she me when she driving the sport. Real over everything, unenforced. Lit up the city when I got a torch. I went and got it, I didn't have a choice. I'm from the dirty, we took the north. Step on the second, show no remorse. Straight in the streets when I jump out the porch. Yeah, Mrs. Trendsetter, whatever she do, they bite. I like, take a

0: dope, yeah. Mrs. Trendsetter, whatever she do, they bite. I like to take her down and then I get up out of it. I'm like a thief in the night. Pink slip game, we still got strikes. Swiping no swipe, we took that. Ain't getting no take, get back. Sell 100K in my boot bag. Mrs. Trendsetter, whatever she do, they bite. I like to take her down and then I get up out of it. I'm like a thief in the night. Pink slip game, we still got strikes. Swiping no swipe, we took that. Ain't getting no take, get back. Sell 100K in my boot bag.
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0: Power 95.5 Saweetie here on the Midday Cruise now with Selena. So in addition to some things I told you about earlier on the national day calendar, yesterday was New Year's Resolution Recommitment Day. Setting goals in January when it's cold and dreary can be hard and sometimes you fall off before you get to your goal. So why not catch things up and make this beginning of June a day to revisit those resolutions? Halftime, some people say, and you can still get back in there and succeed. 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
10: Lots of sunshine today. Temperatures near 75. Clear overnight, low 50. Tomorrow, sunny 81. Thursday, sunshine 86.
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5: Ring, ring. Who the f*** is that? It's a 9-1-0 number, so you know it. What's that?

computer style of the unibrow unibomber, who maneuver through the drama with the suit of armor, moving calmer than the Buddha ducking funeral parlors, first the hooting hollering and then the shooting startup, cue the

some real. Every barber's a part of the murder wrath. Call Peter, them people chopping a bird in half. Break it further down to whatever's gonna earn the math. Exchange pounds for dollars and never converted cash. Welcome to the South where they serve in the dirt and grass. 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

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Music from J. Cole. On the Midday Cruise with Selena, and a good day to you once again. Edgecombe, Nash, Pitt, Green, Wilson, Warren, Halifax County, and wherever you are listening from. There is this post about this guy. I think it might have been a Reddit where he asked if he was wrong for not wanting to share his lottery, split his lottery winnings with his family. I'll give you details on that coming up on Power 95.5.

broke at the end of the day. 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This personal.

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That one is obvious. Starting off another hour of the Midday Cruise with Selena. 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
1: My name is Slam Sadie.
2: Hi, kids. Do you like Primus?
3: Yeah,
2: wanna
3: yeah.
2: See me stick 9-inch nails to each one of my eyelids?
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0: 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Music from Money Law, and that one is called DeLulu. So there is this story about this. I think it was on, I don't know if it was on Reddit, but it must have been, because the guy was wondering, was he in the wrong? So he is in the UK. He won what's equivalent to about $5 million here. I think it was like 4 million lira. I think that comes to like $5.4 million here. And so his parents assumed that they would get half of the money. He's 19. And he was like, no, he planned on giving them a million, which is about $750,000 in our money. And they were saying that he was being selfish about that. So he went online. A lot of people were on his side saying that, you know, perhaps they shouldn't expect that much. And that can go so many ways. I mean, I think a million is generous also. He was considering the fact that they had their, you know, homes and cars and things like that paid off. And maybe they didn't need as much as him getting started. But a lot of people were chiming in on that. Just wondering what you think about that. Keep it here on your Power Hit Station. It's Power 95.5.
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0: Make you blush like this. The friend zone when you hug like this. 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
1: Where you at?
0: At the house with it, watching Santa's.
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0: On the couch with my favorite Santa. 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

0: 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Come through. You're on the Midday Cruise with Selena. Good day to you. So it's Tuesday. It sounds like the vibes are back at Elevation Bar and Lounge. 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
5: Lots of sunshine today. Temperatures near 75. Clear overnight, low 50. Tomorrow, sunny 81. Thursday, sunshine 86.
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That one is Every Time. We're going to wrap it up for today on the Midday Cruise with that one. 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I'm Selena. 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Selena Midday Cruise Crewed Up. Got to show you my pictures that I took from this park in Cary. Have you been there? I'll tell you more about it on my page. 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
4: 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Yeah, yeah. Oh, yeah, yeah. 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It's cool.

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8: Yeah.

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This afternoon, I got the goons on the train ride.

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0: Spread them cheeks, let me see that hole.
1: Spread it, you know what I'm saying, you know.
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1: Me like that. You know what I'm saying?
0: High freak with the wood.
1: Let's go.

know what I mean? Taco Tuesday tonight, baby. Tuesday vibes. Make noise. Come on, y'all. It's Tuesday. Let's go. Let's get into it. It's Tuesday. Your boy Train back in the building. You know what's up, man. Don't touch that radio. We back in. More hip hop and R&B on the way. We back in with some glow. I got a flashback B.I.G. on the way. Some Central C and more coming up inside the afternoon. Stick around. We'll get into it and talk about all the good things, all the good shows on the way. Coming to the Carolinas and the shows we're lacing you up for. You know what I mean? That's cool. We're going to get you laced up for too. And we'll be dropping the hashtags. Lock in this week. The EPMAR hashtag will be dropping and your opportunity to win tickets for Dave House. I'll talk more about that coming up inside DT3 Radio, okay? For real. We'll bust that down. 5 out of songs on the radio. High five coming your way. 6 o'clock. It's the Boomy, the boy Train playing some of your favorite joints in the mix. We'll get into your DT3 Radio hot headlines and I got you making moves, motivation. All on the way coming up inside DT3 Radio. Just

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1: Double R with the factory rims. 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

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Big G-L-O-N-A-G-L-E. 50,000 new Chanel shopping spree. And every time I pop out, you know I A-T-E. Hey, hey, I'm that geek like me. You know

0: When I'm five, over to Steve Harvey Morning Show. Glow Sexy Red inside the afternoon. Hope you're having a good one out here on your Tuesday. We back here in some trap. I got some Breezy coming into inside the afternoon. Holding it down. Shout out to that Double R crew. Checking in. Let me know you locked in. Running Rapids. Road Rap. What up? Thanks for locking your boy Trey in. Holly me right now. Jump in the DMs. Definitely let me know what's going on inside the afternoon. Hit me up. D-Train 3000 on the gram of the book, TikTok, Snapchat, and on that Twitter at D-Train_3000. Drop a friend request in at D-Train-DT3Radio. Let me send a shout out to my new Facebook buddy out there today. New friend request dropped in. Let me see. Let me make sure I get my shouty in there. I told him I got him for the shouty. Shout out to Chrissy. Chrissy. What up, Ma? Thanks for that hit up on that joint. You know what I'm saying? Let me see. I got your area in there. Okay, I don't have your area in there, but big shout out to Chrissy. You know what I'm talking about. Thanks for joining the team and hanging out with the boy Trey. You know what I'm saying? Hit your boy Trey up right there. Looking for the team tonight. Speaking of that, don't forget we at Elevation Bar and Lounge tonight. It's going down. 109 Tarboro Street, downtown Rocky Mount from 9 p.m. until 1 a.m. We up in there holding it down. $2 tacos, $5 loaner shots, $30 on the hookah tonight. That's how it goes down, right? Be in the building. Come through. D-Train, DJ, No Limit. We vibing out. And we'll have the karaoke available in case you want to send us song or two while you up in there, alright? We got you. Right now, I'm gonna cut the check. Come right back. More hip-hop and R&B on the way. Don't touch that thing. It's power.
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0: I got some Don Tolliver, latest one from him. That's coming up to in just a little bit, so definitely hang around. All right, now speaking of EP Mart and Power 95, doing it real big. I might drop that hashtag today. Stay close to the radio. I'll give you all of the details on how to get qualified if you don't have the details yet. Okay, I'm gonna drop all of those on you coming up. Just stick around. Coming up next, I'm gonna tell you exactly the easiest way to get qualified. I'm gonna give you all of that, and I'm gonna tell you how the hashtag works too. Okay, so we'll get into that and more coming up. Stick, keep what you got, pal.
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105 on the Steve Harvey Morning Show, rolling with the boy Trey and Saturday afternoon. Don't touch that radio. More hip hop and R&B definitely dead ahead. We back here. I got some, Rod Wave on the way. We're gonna do some Burna Boy.

0: Looking for a night of powerful gospel music, praise, and inspiration? Don't miss the gospel concert featuring LaManuel Boykin and company live Saturday, June 6th at 5 p.m. at Spalding Auditorium, 600 South Pine Street in Spring Hope. Also appearing, Heaven's Echo, Sylvester Stokes, and Faith with MC Edward Hodge. 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
1: 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Maya B. Bad News. 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
1: Lots of sunshine today. Temperatures near 75. Clear overnight, low 50. Tomorrow, sunny 81. Thursday, sunshine 86.
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mine, I still help pay for the wigs. 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

Nah, man, sometimes you got to do that, man. For real. Rod Wave is Saturday afternoon. A little dirt, Detroit rolling with you. Hope you're having a great Tuesday. See you tonight at the Elevation Bar and Lounge. Doors open up at 9 o'clock. Taco Tuesday. Be up in there. Pull up on the team, all right? Now, get ready. New EP Martin's on the way. We're in the month of June, so it's going down. They're working. I think the store is almost ready. You know what I'm saying? Highway 97 and Halifax Road is where the new EP Mart will be, so be ready for that. That's going to be going on. Now, when we're out there live on location for that big day, the opportunity. That's right. 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So get yourself qualified ASAP. I'm talking about brand new tires, money, free tickets to a show. Oh, it's going down, okay? For real. So just be ready. Be ready. It's going down. We got you. We'll get you hooked up. It's real simple, real easy. I'm going to get back to this music. Flashback on the way from Lloyd Banks. Savant will do that right about now. My boy Jay Don, one of the latest. It's called I'll Be Good. Inside the afternoon, roll the commercial free, baby. Power.

0: do to be having you. 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
1: She ain't savage too, I'm a savage too, it's compatible. 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

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The boy Breezy right there. Kicking it off. D-Train. Well, it's 3 o'clock. Stick around. We'll get into a headline. We'll talk Diddy and Cassie back in the news. Yeah, they back in the news, guys. And I'm going to give you a little bit of news you can use. We've been focusing on the war in Iran. I think we forget about what's happening with Russia and Ukraine. We'll get into the details on that, the latest happening over there. Coming up just a little bit, okay? On the way, I got a flashback from Nas. On the way, some Cardi, Kalani coming up in this hour. We'll bust that down. I got Jamaican Moves Motivation coming up and headlines. We'll talk Diddy and Cassie. That's all on the way inside of this hour. Just hang around. Right now, Leon Thomas, Mutt, Howard.

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0: right now. Come on. My bad, y'all. I'm trying to be in the groove up in here. I'll be in the pocket. You know what I mean? Chilling. More music coming up in a little bit on the way, boss man. Drake. Free Future coming up too inside the afternoon. I got you. All right. We'll get into that more. Coming up in just a few minutes. You're making moves, motivation on the way. Headlines, Denny and Cassie. Yeah, they back in it again, man. We'll bust that down too coming up in a little bit. All right. Don't forget the R&B Soul Session is on the way. Saturday, June 13th, man. We're like a week and a half away. It's all going down. 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The R&B Soul Session, Saturday, June 13th in Raleigh. 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
9: I'm not going to be able to do that. 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
4: Yeah, man, let's get into a headline real quick. Like, let's talk about it, man. Diddy Cassie back in the news.
5: What?
4: I said the same thing. You know what I'm talking about? Now, it's like 2025 all over again. Diddy is facing a possible new charge, and Cassie is participating in those freak-offs back in the headlines, okay? Yeah, Diddy and Cassie, all right? Well, first, Diddy's publicist, Jonathan Hay, says the mogul battered him in 2020 and 2021. Hay actually filed a police report September 2025. He says that in 2020 he was working with Diddy on the Notorious B.I.G. Big remix with Biggie's son. He said Diddy masturbated in one of Biggie's shirts and threw it at him. You know what I mean? He also said in a 2021 incident that Diddy forced him to copulate. Yeah, a little sexual action going on. They wanted to use a fancy word, I guess. LA detectives have just presented their case to the DA. Now, Cassie is firing back at the male model who's saying that, you know, she and Diddy drugged him in those freak-offs, all right? She denies that Edmund Lawrence, allegations, and, you know, wants the suit thrown out. She said that he was down with her. Remember when Cassie first dropped the charge, you know, dropped things on Diddy with the charges and everything like that. That the boy Edmund was in her corner. He was having

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11: Lots of sunshine today. Temperatures near 75. Clear overnight, low 50. Tomorrow, sunny 81. Thursday, sunshine 86.
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0: I guess he figured when she got the 20 mil, him supporting her, she was going to drop him off some money. But I guess she didn't send it through. And so now he like, word up. All right, bet. So I think that's what that case pretty much right there is. But they're back in the news. Where will this case go? We'll see. More music go the way. You're making moves. Motivation coming up too. Don't move. It's Pat.
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2: 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More like Fender, Bumper, and my pride.

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Oh, I. They know I'm thick, like I'm eating beans with the rice. 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And the way they watch me, need to be monetized. 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
2: Motivation. Hey, man, got to stay motivated out here, man. This one is a little different today. When I read it, I was like, I didn't know how to really feel about it, but I feel like maybe somebody might need to hear it. You know what I'm saying? It says we must be willing to get rid of the life we've planned so as to have the life that is waiting for us. Right? Now get into that one. We must be willing to get rid of the life we've planned so as to have the life that is waiting for us. You know what I mean? So I don't know if it's saying give up your dreams or anything like that, but I guess sometimes in our mind we plan our life to be like this. My life's it's gonna be like this, this, this, this, and this. You know what I'm saying? And I don't know. Maybe do we create a tougher plan than what is set for us? You know what I'm saying? Is that, you know, the goal for this one? You know what I'm saying? Because I'm like, yo, you're supposed to really go for what you reaching for, your plans, your goals. You want to get there. But then sometimes, and I guess we've seen this, and I'm trying to reflect and see if I've been in that space to have the life that is waiting for us. You know what I'm saying? Cause sometimes, you know, I think Eminem said it in 8 Mile when he was in the car with the dude and he was driving him to work after his car broke down. And he said, yo, at what point, you know what I'm saying, do we stop living up here and then we start to live right here where we're supposed to be at? You know what I'm saying? So I don't know, you know, it could be some truth to that. You know what I'm saying? Cause in both of those, I kind of believe in both of those, you know. Go for the life that you plan. Go for the goal for that. You know what I'm saying? And it says you're waiting for the life that's supposed to be for us. Sometimes I think we see other people do things and accomplish things, and we're like, why didn't I accomplish those things? Why couldn't I complete that task? You know what I'm saying? Because I don't know, maybe that's just not the life for you. You know what I mean? And maybe you're trying to complete a task that's for somebody else. I don't know. Most importantly, whatever you got going on, listen, stay motivated. The boy Trey rolling with you inside the afternoon. Keeping it moving. Flashback from 50 on the way. Coming up in a little bit. Downtown Rocky Mountain tonight. We at Elevation, man. Bar and Lounge. 109 Tarboro Street. Taco Tuesday in effect tonight, boy. D-Train DJ No Limit. Be there. 9 to 1.

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2: Yeah, yeah.

It's Wale, it's Leon Thomas. It's out of the afternoon, 4 o'clock. Rolling with the boy Trey. Hope you're having a good one on your Tuesday. Know what I mean? On the J-O-B or whatever you got going on. I just hope you're having a good Tuesday wherever you are. I hope your Tuesday is going great. Hopefully I'm playing that music to keep your Tuesday going, okay? Thanks for hanging out with your boy D-Train, DT3 Radio. Juvenile on the way, new train. We got a flashback Birdman Wayne joint. We'll do that coming up. Some Summer Walk on the way this hour and more. 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Only $40. Stop by and see them. Tell them you heard it right with the boy Train inside DT3 Radio. We'll get into a little bit of news you can use. We'll get into a headline. We'll talk Ukraine, Russia, still going on. Man, we'll talk about it coming up in just a few minutes. We'll bust that down. Five out of songs right around the corner. Number one countdown, driving five home, high five, taking votes and requests. Let that boy Trey know what need to be on the countdown. Why you doing that? I want back-to-back hits on your radio. T.I., let him know. Trey's in the building. DT3 Radio's on. Let him know. We downtown tonight. Elevation, you heard? Pull up.

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0: all about. She got that for real. Jupiter, I'm in. Saturday afternoon, Detroit Roller with you. We having a good one on Touch That Damn. More hip hop and R&B coming up for you. Just a little bit. We'll get in. I got some Kalani. I got some J. Cole on the way. Some Marauder Scientist. And Saturday afternoon, shout out to my G Vegas crew checking in. Let me know you're locked in. What up, Greenville, G Vegas? Yes, we back in your city. It's going down. You know what it is. Tomorrow night. Tomorrow night's Wednesday. Thursday night, we back at Coco Sports Bar and Restaurant. Pull up on the team. You already know what it is, man. It's Pass the Mic Thursday. Afterwards, social with Power 95 live in the building. Good food, good drinks, and definitely great vibes every time we're in the building. Love the karaoke vibes in Greenville. Every time we there, we back up in there. And I'm coming through with tickets for Dave Hollister and Case. So be in the building. Get hooked up. Let's have some fun. All right? Thursday. See y'all in a minute. So we pulling up. Details coming up in a little bit. We'll talk about the massive war that's still going on in Ukraine. Well, I got the details on that. Coming up, a little bit of news you can use. Yeah, Iran going on. Y'all think Iran is still going on? Ukraine, give you the latest. Coming up in just a few minutes. 4 o'clock, brought to you by Compare Foods. 4000 World Boulevard in Wilson right about now. 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

0: Dad.
1: Hold on. Gotta go to a commercial break.
0: You know,
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0: I could get Usher to do that, Dad. 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
1: Get over there, sit down, Craig.
0: Usher's Chrissy's cousin, Dad.
1: Whatever.
0: He on the phone, Dad. 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
0: I told you, Dad.
1: It don't impress me, Craig. You want to impress me? Get Michael Jackson's sister Janet on there.
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1: Mm-hmm.
0: Hello, Usher.
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0: Miss Janet, we got to go, because we done run out of time. My daddy can talk to you on the next commercial, okay?
1: That ain't Janet Jackson. Who is this?
3: This is Janet Jackson.
0: Tell you, Dad.
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2: All right, y'all, let's get into a headline, a little bit of news you can use. I know we've been concentrating and talking about what's going on in Iran, but I think we forget about it. And I think this war's been going on for a little over a year and some change, going on 2 years now. The war between Russia and Ukraine continues. Massive drone attack on Ukraine. Of the recent update, at least 13 civilians were killed and dozens more were injured in a wave of Russian missiles and drone strikes across Ukraine. The attack comes days after Ukrainian president warned of a major new assault. Ukraine's Air Forces says Russia launched more than 650 drones and over 70 missiles overnight. While most were intercepted, dozen sites were hit. The capital, Kyiv, was a main target. Explosions in the capital sent residents rushing to the underground shelters and knocked out power for tens of thousands of people. Now, in the city of Dnipro, I hope I'm saying that right, an apartment building collapsed, killed 9 people, including a child. Now, in Kyiv, at least 4 were killed and nearly 60 injured. Other cities like Kharkiv and also reported some casualties. Now, Russia says it targeted military sites, but Ukraine officials said civilians and residential areas were struck. Meanwhile, Ukrainian drone attack killed 1 person in Russia and sparked a fire at an oil refinery. As the war grinds on, Ukraine is urging more international support, especially air defense systems, to counter the just escalating attacks from Russia. So that is still going on, guys. So there's 2 wars going, there's 2 major wars just happening right now. You know, I mean, I get Iran is at a pretty much a little standstill, but I feel like that's getting ready to rev back up with the latest news we've been hearing, what's happening and what's going on. But this one right here, guys, this one has just been ongoing. We're going on 2 years. I might be off. You know what I'm saying? Let's see. Can we find out? You know what I'm saying? Let's see. Okay, so there. So, the invasion began February 24th, 2022. So it's 2023, 2024, 2025. So it's going on. I was way off. All right. The war has begun. Oh my God. As of June 2026, the war has been going on for about 4 years and 3 months. My calculations was way off. You know what I'm talking about? Like, it's been going on for so long. We're so immune to that. They're at what? 4 years and 3 months. They've been at war, guys. And I said 2. You know what I'm saying? So that just lets you know when I dropped off and stopped really like paying attention to it and everything, because the Iran thing is going on. And, yo, that is crazy, guys. That is crazy. That's sad. It's real sad. You know what I'm saying? I don't think we think about a lot of those things. We think about the Young Miami songs. Yeah, man. We just thinking about that. You know what I mean? And we don't think about what's happening to other people out there in the world. And the reason why it's important, y'all, and the reason why I talk about it and the reason why I think about it is because one day that could be our country. You know what I'm saying? One day that could be the United States. You know what I'm saying? In that predicament where we're at war for 4 years. Imagine that. All right. So let me just put a little something in perspective real quick. We've seen the way the gas prices and food has went up with just this short period of time. But we've been dealing with what we're dealing with Iran. Can you imagine this going on for 4 years? Gas prices, oil prices, food prices steadily rising. Think about, man, I'm trying to tell y'all, man, think about some of the stuff that's important, man. Stop thinking about just what's on your Facebook page. More hip hop and R&B coming your way. Don't move. Power.
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4: Lots of sunshine today. Temperatures near 75. Clear overnight, low 50. Tomorrow, sunny 81. Thursday, sunshine 86.
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2: 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Taco Tuesday. Detroit DJ No Limit. Beautiful time. We have a good time on Tuesday night. Vibe out, eat some food, enjoy yourself. Want to see you in the building tonight. You know what I'm saying? 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Right down the road, commercial free with this music. 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
3: Hey, man, let's count down some music. You know what it is. Your number one countdown on your Tuesday, Hot 5 at 5. Shout out to all my 9 to 5 is off work now. You in the car, 5 o'clock. You rolling right now. Let me turn the train on so I can get turned up as soon as I get in the whip. I'm on the way from the J-O to the B. Check in. Let me know where you just getting off work at, too. Let me know. Jump in my DMs and let me know where you just got off work. You know what I'm talking about. Or hit me up on my text line. Hit me up on my text line right now. Let me know where you just got up off work. You just got off work. You in the car and you rolling right now.

0: Let me know who you are. Let me know where you just got off work from. You know what I'm talking about? Do that right now. 919-792-8832. Get on that text line right now. One more time. 919-792-8832. Text that boy. Let me know where you just got off work at, yo. Let me know. Right now. Just got off the J-O-B. You ready? All right? You inside of the High Five. Let's do it. 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Old appliances, tires, rims, scrap metal, farm equipment can be turned into cash. 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Number five in the countdown. T.I. Mr. Head.
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1: Whoa, whoa, whoa, whoa, whoa.
0: Mr. Hem.

0: against the shore, smoking on the back, water splash, I ignore it, no cap, I done toured all the way from the trap, the luxury lap, better I adapt, you can put me any place on the map, cause I'm him, never chase bread, chase the vision, make your word when you see it, be the business, no cap, God, I'm a witness, success feel better, independent, 9-11 at the valley, I done in it, big Master P vibe, no limit, falling hard on another hemisphere. Somebody tell them people Mr. Hem is here.
1: Whoa, whoa, whoa, whoa, whoa, whoa.
0: Mr. Hem is here.
1: Whoa, whoa, whoa, whoa, whoa, whoa.
0: Mr. Hem.
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0: Keep it going. Hey, yo, keep that text line going. I'm going to get into the shout-outs in a minute. I'm going to shout everybody that hit me up on the text line right now. I'm going to shout everybody out that hit me up on that text line. If you just got off work, I got your after-work shout-out coming up. Everybody that hit me up, 919-792-8832. Text me your name, man. You just got off work. Tell me where you just got off work from. Let me know right now. 919. So everybody can get in on it. 919-792-8832. 919-792-8832. Text your name where you just got off the J-O-B at, man. Let me know. I'm going to shout you out on this radio coming up inside of this hour. I got you. I'm going to get into the after work shout-outs coming up in just a minute. And high five in here brought to you by Me Doc Metals, 280 October Lane in Enfield. If you got a junk car, your junk car might be worth some money. Get the details, find out. Call Neil, 252-883-1598. There it is. So number three, the high five, Chris Brown, obvious.
1: Number three.

0: countdown. 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

0: Know what I'm saying? 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
1: gym.
0: Oh my goodness. Get money or die trying. Or go to jail one. Wonder that you left one out. You know what I'm trying to tell you? Hey. So tell you, hey. I'm not even going. I was about to make a comment. I ain't even going to do it. I don't know who listened on this thing. You know what I'm talking about? They might be like, hold on. Let me see what train. They might be listening. Let me stop. Hey, yo, listen. I'm still getting the after work shout saying right now. I'm going to shout you out coming up in just a few minutes. If you just got off work. And you hopped in the ride, or you just doing what you do, you just got off work, you listening to DT3 Radio, text me your name, where you just got off the JOB from, you know what I'm saying, so I can send you that after work shout out, okay? I got you coming up in just a few minutes. Text me right now, 919-792-8832. 919-792-8832. I got that coming up in just a few minutes. Just tuning into the countdown. Let's back up. Song number 5, T.I., Mr. Him. Song number 4, Rick Ross, French Montana, Minx in Miami. Song number 3, Chris Brown, Obvious. Song number 2, Young Miami, she got one, Spin That. Spin that, yurt. 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Hit up Medoc Metals today, right about now. If you got large trees, small trees, want to get them cut down, all you got to do is call Neil, 252-883-1598, all right? Number one in the high five today, Boss Man D-Lo, Motion Party, all right?
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0: 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I'ma shout you out on this radio. 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
1: MEDOC Metals, 280 October Lane in Enfield. 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Shouts out to Lil Craig because this guy amazes me. He linked me up with the one and only, Janet Jackson. Janet, how are you?
2: Hi, I feel really good, yeah.
1: We won't hold you long. 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How's it feel?
2: Something you don't ever get used to.
1: Surreal, right?
2: It is surreal, and you know, I've been so fortunate as to experienced it being very, very young, watching my brothers go. So it was amazing then, and it's still amazing to this day.
1: On the outside looking in, we see it, but did they ever show you what it took, the determination and the hard work to do the Jackson 5?
2: Of course they have, and then you also observe and watch and see how they, you know, handle certain matters and certain things, and then you know you learn from that and you do your own thing as well, what you think would be best for you.
1: MEDOC Metals, 280 October Lane in Enfield, 252-883-1598.
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0: guy moving around, got some pretty good records out. You know what I'm saying? Shout out to the boy Fetty doing his thing. More hip hop, Panam, be on the way. We back in. Cardi. Some J. Cole coming up to in just a little bit. Hang around. We'll get into that. Don't forget what the station is going to be lacing you up. Down East Music Festival, July 25th is when it all goes down. You don't want to miss that, okay? Rocky Mount Municipal Stadium, we back outside with it. Over 8,000 people outside. We having a ball, okay? 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It's right around the corner. July 25th. 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
1: Lots of sunshine today. Temperatures near 75. Clear overnight, low 50. Tomorrow, sunny 81. Thursday, sunshine 86.
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0: 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Why he dropped 200 first?
1: Wait, I know. Powered up 5 hours, Levi Morning Show. Let me get a couple of my after work shout outs in real quick. Big shout out to my man Kevin from Wide Awake Wilson out there. Kevin said he just got off the landscaping action. You know what I'm saying? What's up, player? You know what I'm talking about? Hit me up on that text line right now after work. Let me know what's up. 919-792-8832. This is where the boy Train is at. Big shouts out to our Cynthia out there too. Affordable 2 Insurance in Rocky Mount, man. Just got off work. She rolling right now. You know what I'm saying? 5 o'clock. Rolling with your boy Train. I'm in the mix today. I'm gonna get a little ratchet today, y'all. I'm gonna let y'all know. I'm gonna get a little ratchet in the mix today. You know what I'm saying? Sometime I guess I be feeling ratchet. Can I say that? You know what I mean?

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2: Ring, ring. What up? It's that. It's a 9-1-0 number, so you know it. It's that.

Computer style of the unibrowed unibomber. Who maneuvered through the drama with the suit of armor. Moving calmer than the Buddha ducking funeral parlors. First the hooting hollering and then the shooting.

around. 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

0: on this thing. Detroit Roller with you Saturday afternoon, 6 o'clock. Boomy on the way. I don't know what I'm going to play today. We're going to just play some music today. We're just going to turn up today. Boomy style. You know what I'm saying? We downtown tonight, so we're going to just turn up today, 6 o'clock. Be ready for it. It's happening. Okay? Power 95 is going to be lacing you up. Tickets to big shows coming up for the summer. Don't forget. Also, July, right around the corner, July 10th, Coastal Credit Union Music Park. It's going down. Okay? Nights like this tour. Neo Akon, Friday, July the 10th, Coastal Credit Union Music Park. We're going to be lacing you up with tickets for that one, too. 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Okay? Hashtag music. Be ready for it, for that opportunity to get the hook up, for that opportunity to win. We're going to lace you up right now. Let's roll to the music. I got some commercial-free music coming at you. Some Jacquees on the way. Don't forget, he's on the way to Raleigh next week, too. That's going down. Right now, here's Lil Baby. Trendsetter. Rolling commercial-free. Boomy on the way. Don't move. Trains in the building, man. Power.
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1: The 6 o'clock boombox kicks off now. And we're mixing all your

0: Boombox, I told y'all I was gonna get ratchet today. I said I was gonna get ratchet today. We downtown tonight, Elevation Bar and Lounge. You know what's up, No Limit. What's up, boy?
1: Red light, twerking on them headlights. 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
0: Ladies, I need y'all to turn up in the cars, turn up in the street. 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
0: Blake Griffin. 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
1: It's my birthday.
0: Yeah.
1: It's my birthday.
0: Yeah.
1: It's my birthday.
0: Ooh.
1: It's my birthday.
0: Turn me up. Turn me up.
1: Yeah.
0: Yeah.
1: Yeah.
0: Turn me up. Girl. I'm in a nasty spot. I'm freaky off the boys. 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

0: Saying DJ Reggie Marcus hanging out. 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What up?
1: I'm chilling.
0: You know what I mean? Reggie Marcus hanging out. We're in the studio. You know what I'm saying?
1: Yeah, man.
0: Booming. You know, doing what we do. Just, you know, having some fun, playing some music.
1: Did you have fun?
0: Ratchet today.
1: Yeah, I heard.
0: Ratchet mode today. I wanted to get a little ratchet today.
1: I could tell. Yeah.
0: You know what I mean? Ratchet Tuesdays.
1: That's what you call me.
0: Just wanted to get a little ratchet today. You heard? Nothing wrong with that. Shout out to my ladies out there that turned up with me. I know y'all got turned up. Super turned. Nah, man.
1: Hey, what you doing tonight? Ain't you going out tonight doing something?
0: Out tonight. I'm getting ratchet tonight.
1: Right. Okay, so that's a good mix for tonight then.
0: You know what? I'm not going to get ratchet. I'm going to be cool tonight.
1: Cool.
0: No limit. We're going to be cool tonight. You know what I'm saying? We're going to be cool tonight. Shout out to Wide Awake. Wide Awake pulling up on us tonight. Shout out to Wide Awake. Big shout out to Greenville. Greenville checked in. Greenville, what's up? Want to see y'all in there tonight. Pull up. You know what I'm saying? Elevation Bar Lounge tonight. We in the building. 109 Tarboro Street, downtown Rocky Mountain tonight.
1: Yeah.
0: That's where the vibes is at. Okay? Tuesday night after work social. Nothing crazy. We just play some music and we have a good time.
1: Yeah, man.
0: That's what we do. You know what I mean? For real. We just get out and we have a good time. That's what we do. Every time we somewhere, we have a...
1: Every time.
0: Good time.
1: Yeah,
0: you know?
1: Every time.
0: Whoever's it's Guava Island. You know what I'm saying?
1: Every
0: good
1: time. Yeah.
0: Big Tunes Karaoke. Sunday Fun Day. You know what I'm saying?
1: It don't matter the place every time.
0: Yeah, man. Yeah. And one of your favorite Sundays is on the way back real soon.
1: Yeah, we'll talk about it soon.
0: Yeah, man. Mm-hmm. One of your favorite Sundays is on the way back. Stay locked in. Stay locked in.
1: Yeah.
0: You know what I'm saying? For real, for real. But shout out to everybody that checked in too on the After Work joint. Let me know you was, you know, clocking out and getting ready to hit the streets. You had me locked in. That's what's up. Always check in. If you don't have that

0: into the kingdom, they want you to sit down with all your exes. And if you can get through the conversation without cussing, you can get on in the kingdom. Mm-hmm. Ex number two, look me in my eyes and tell me what you did to bring this union to an end. Stay.
1: I'm not going to be able to do that.
2: I'm not
1: going to be able to do that right there.
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See, I'm the man of this town, and I hope you wouldn't mind if I showed you around. 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Hey, I'm really digging your lips.

It's Pimpin'. 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Flashback Drake right there. Rolling with the boy Luda, Bobby Valentino. Detroit Rolling, which almost had me to roll about here. I got some food shice on the way. FDO. LMA coming up too in just a little bit. Hang around. We'll get to

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7: Lots of sunshine today. Temperatures near 75. Clear overnight, low 50. Tomorrow, sunny 81. Thursday, sunshine 86.
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0: Yo, I cannot go, even my strike was bulletproof. All my from Memphis still allowed to call me Mr. Pooh. Setting forms, rose gold, my first day out, damn fool.
1: Nah, brr, man, Pooh Shiesty right Pooh. There, man, first day out. Hey, time for the boy training, get up out of here, go do what I do. You already know what it is. We downtown Rocky Mount tonight, pull up on us, you know where we at. We at Elevation Bar and Lounge tonight, 109 Tarboro Street, downtown Rocky Mount for Taco Tuesday. $2 tacos, $5 loon shots, $30 on the hookah. D-Train, DJ No Limit live in the building, and we got karaoke available too. If you want to sing a song or two, we got you. You can do that tonight. Elevation Bar Lounge, pull up on us tonight. Looking for us Thursday night. We back in Greenville, Coco Sports Bar. Pass the mic. After work social going on Thursday night from 8 until 12. D-Train, DJ No Limit live in the building. Greenville, I'm on the way. Another pair of tickets going down. R&B Soul Session. Dave Hollister, Changing Faces, Case, Adina Howard. Be in the building for the opportunity to win. It's going down. Just be in the building. Be present. Be ready. It's going down, okay? Y'all know the weekend vibes, right? I'll tell them.

0: giving you the vibes, all right? Big Tunes and Karaoke, Guava Island, Saturday nights, 8 to 12. And then Sunday Funday, shouts out to everybody that came out and rock with your boy Train at Mixers on Sunday. Y'all are definitely a vibe at Mixers on Sunday, okay? 5 to 8, we vibe out. Come through. Catch an early vibe on Sunday. Mixers, my boy DJ No Limit back in the building. You already know what it is, okay? It's going down. 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
1: World.

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Buy me whatever I want, oh. Hit em. 3-pointers on the chain. Fresh new J's, AMG, switch lane. Never been a vote or a lame old. Never switched up on the gang. Street cred good, always old. 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Hit em. I ain't in your beats and you ain't in mine. 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

0: in my section. 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I'm a stunt hard. 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He Mr. Get It Done. I'm Mrs. One of One. Fall in love every time we link. He got me sprung.com.
1: Oh Lord.
0: Mind these girls can't keep it peace.
1: Y'all kind.
0: I ain't stressing on you. You ain't stressing on me. Boy, I don't want to push you on a leash.
1: Never that.
0: You a dog. I'm a dog. We can keep it in the street. I ain't in your business and you ain't in mine.
1: Hit him in mine.
0: Yeah, we both outside. That's my type.

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What am I now possessed? 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
1: 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Bro say play it patient, nah dog, I'm in a rush, I'm trying to book, ayy, I'm trying to shoot.

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2: My bad.
1: I ain't no real rapper, I'm a grave digger. He don't like me cause my killed one of his. Pitch black paint, but the seats stay vanilla.
2: Go.
1: I converse with CEOs, you talk on a pillar.
2: Go.
1: Watch me do the training dance, smack your main hitter. I got 50 some old schools like my name Spitter.
2: 21.
1: All these cap, they exaggerating hats. 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I don't speculate if I speak, then it's the facts.
2: Facts.
1: We the type of cut the tails out the rats.
0: Us, us, it was us.
1: Shot my brother, now I don't know who to trust. My eyes be so broke that we been shooting at the bus. 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

0: Flood your contour, make you blush like this. 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
0: On the couch with my favorite sinner. 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

place with texts on their way, so stay safe or get left with chest on your face as death waits for your last of breath. I'ma pass the test, yes, I'm a master chef, wanna taste and pay for it. They claim they're real, but they sell them straight for it. The pain I feel on my frame gets transmitted.

0: against the shore, smoking on the back, water splash, I ignore it, no cap, I done toured all the way from the trap, the luxury lap, better I adapt, you could put me any place on the map, cause I'm him, never chase bread, chase the vision, make your word when you see it, be the business, no cap, God am a witness, success feel better, independent, 9-11 mid the valley, out of Lenny, big master P 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Somebody tell them people Mr. Hem is here.
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